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I was born under a wandering star. Mud can make you prisoner and the plains can bake you dry. Snow can burn your eyes, but only people make you cry. Home is made for coming from, for dreams of going to, which with any luck

dicen de Johnny Cash. De Chris Christopherson. Este es el grupo. Johnny Cash, Waylon Jennings, Willie Nelson y Chris Christopherson. Gusto y elegancia en la madrugada de Andalucía con esta partida de forajidos. And when I reach the other side, I'll find a place to rest my spirit if I can. Perhaps I may become a highway.